0: play, Jack? What are you gonna bring?
1: This is grade A 100% pure Colombian cocaine, ladies and gentlemen. Disco shit.

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0: done and hyped up for another super hot episode of Tool Room Radio with me, SL, back in the hot seat. All right, kids, we're going to kick it off with the latest release on Fool's Paradise. This is called It's All About Love from Francesco Capodiaglio.
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0: All right, kids, let's kick it off with two of Tool Room Track's Latin specialists, Tony Cortez and Alan Nunez, teaming up for the first time on the label. This is called Gimme.

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1: The Chicago-born LA-based producer has already released on some incredible labels, including Realm, Diva Dance, Club Sweat, and Ferris Wheel. We're excited to have her now on the label, so here we go, making a debut single on Tool Room. This is my girl, Jay Warren.

and Sugar. And that was the new remix of my classic Let the Sun Shine by Dimitris Michas. You can catch me this weekend at Cocoa Beach Club in Desenzano, Italy, or in a couple of weeks in London at Bash for Electroworks, September 5th. Follow me on Instagram and TikTok if you want, at Milk and Sugar. Thank you.

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1: Every time I think about that track, I think about mullet haircuts, and I'm not sure why, but I also feel like that should be the call to action of the video. 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

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It feels as though you've been dumped in the deep end, and there's nobody there to rescue you.

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Some people have the theory that the real world is material or physical. They say it's made of kind of a stuff. Other people have the theory

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You're not that.